0: thing.
1: Go ahead.
0: I want to get into it, man, you know.
1: Go ahead.
0: Like a sex machine, man.
1: Yeah.
0: Moving, doing it, you know.
1: Yeah.
0: Can I count it off?
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Keep looking at me. You're scared now, right? Don't feel me, baby. It's just Justin.

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And I felt a yearning for that great adventure. So many nights I woke up, out of a dream of blue seas, white sands, paradise birds.

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And then I found you, and we fell in eternal love right from the beginning. Stars falling down from the sleepy lagoon, palms swaying under the moon, and we swimming out into the calm crystal sea. In that fateful night, I thought to myself, I'll do everything I can, save up every dime, and one day I'll return, come back home to you, and then I'll stay forever.

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Darling, I love you. Though you treat me cruel, you hurt me, and you make me cry. But if you leave me, I will surely die.

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Big city. Big city. Big city. Big city. Big city. Big city. Big city. Big city. Big city. Big city. Big city. Big city. Big city. Big city. Big city. Big city. Big city. Big city. Big city. Big city. Big city. Big city. Big city. Big city. Big city. Big city. Big city. Big city. Big city. Big city. Big city. Big city. Big city. Big city. Big city. Big city. Big city. Big city. Big city. Big city. Big city. Big city. Big city. Big city. Big city. Big city. Big city. Big city. Big city. Big city. Big city. Big city. Big city. Big city. Big city. Big city. Big city. Big city. Big city. Big city. Big city. Big city. Big city. Big city. Big city. Big city. Big city. Big city. Big city. Big city. Big city. Big city. Big city. Big city. Big city. Big city. Big city. Big city. Big city. Big city. Big city. Big city. Big city. Big city. Big city. Big city. Big city. Big city. Big city. Big city. Big city. Big city. Big city. Big city. Big city.